0: Hello, you are listening to the AMP show with Eliana and Phaedra. I don't know why Eliana's laughing at that.
1: It's been a while. it's been a while.
0: Yeah, things got kind of busy for a little bit.
1: Yeah, end of sem. None of us really are exam students, but
0: I haven't been for a couple of years.
1: End of sem.
0: End of sem for you. Wait, yeah. Kind of.
1: Basically. No exams, but still busy.
0: Still busy. I'm busy too.
1: Yep.
0: Me too.
1: You too.
0: I think. Well, that was Magic by Lady Hawk. And before that, to start off the show, was Try by Delta 5.
1: Nice. Yep. Today, to catch everyone up, we're just playing stuff we like.
0: Yep. Stuff we've been listening to lately.
1: Yep. Yep.
0: Yep.
1: We haven't done a regular show in like a couple of weeks.
0: Yeah, no, it was no show last week. Week before that, just Eliana.
1: Just me.
0: No show the week before that.
1: Yeah.
0: It was the both of us. Yeah. Oh, wait. Okay, now I'm getting confused.
1: Yeah, I was in Wellington.
0: Yeah.
1: Yep.
0: Yep.
1: So that's cool.
0: Well, that's good. Yeah, no. That's good. How was Wellington?
1: It was awesome. If you tuned in to that one show I did on my own, I was talking about Marlon Williams.
0: Well, speaking of Marlon Williams, because we both saw him recently, but at separate concerts. And when I saw him, he brought Delaney Davidson out onto the stage with him. That's pretty cool. They were taking audience requests, and they played this song, which is the next song we're going to play.
1: Whoa.
0: Blood Letter, off one of their joint albums.
1: And the dogs in the front.
0: I think it's from 2014. So yeah, this is Blood Letter by Delaney Davidson and Marlon Williams.

0: Kia ora, you're listening to the AMP show with Aliana and Phaedra on Radio 1. That was Head Alone by Julia Jacklin, and before that was
1: Blood Letter by Delaney Davidson and Marlon Williams.
0: Woo! Well, happy Julia Jacklin single day.
1: That wasn't the single.
0: That wasn't the single.
1: I haven't listened to it yet, but Aliana has.
0: Yep, and it's good.
1: Yep. And you said you have some Julia Jacklin thing to say?
0: Yeah, like, I hope she tours New Zealand.
1: That's what we, yeah.
0: That's it.
1: No, I hope she tours New Zealand as well. We both saw her, but
0: individually.
1: Separately. Like, yeah. And were we also both going to the shows, like, by ourselves?
0: Yeah, that's what yeah. I was going to say, is that the two times I've seen Julia Jacklin.
1: You saw her twice?
0: Yeah.
1: Oh, man, you did. That's right.
0: In Wellington, I was on my own both times. I was like, 18 and 19. 18 and 20.
1: Yeah.
0: But I remember lining up for that first Julia Jacklin concert gig. It was at Sanford.
1: Yeah.
0: It was just me, and then I became friends with these girls, and they're like, oh my god, we just thought you were like 23. I was 18.
1: How old were they?
0: They were like 21.
1: Oh, okay.
0: Well, like around their age or something.
1: That's crazy that seemed so old.
0: I know. I'm 23 now.
1: You're like 18. Oh my god, you thought I was 23? Yeah, that's crazy.
0: Yeah. Don't tell people that, you know.
1: No.
0: Because that, like, boosted my ego like nothing else. I'm like, oh, yeah. Big city girl.
1: Oh my god.
0: Just going to a concert by myself. But Phaedra also did that.
1: Yeah. No, yeah, somewhere I did else. That. I got up the front, and then I feel like this girl started talking to me, I think because I was up the front and she wanted to stand up the front as well, so she kind of befriended me in the crowd. But that was just, she was just being like, so what's your favourite colour? It wasn't, I don't know, it was pretty, way more surface level.
0: Damn.
1: Kind of thing.
0: Yeah, love her.
1: Yeah, me too.
0: She's definitely, like, up there, you know.
1: Yes, no, I hope that she does come back to New Zealand. I'm sure she will.
0: I'm sure
1: she will.
0: But, yeah.
1: I wonder what New Zealand act would open for her.
0: It could be you.
1: Probably not.
0: Probably not?
1: I feel like Pearly wouldn't really match the Julia Jacklin.
0: You individually.
1: I feel like only Dunedin knows who I am. So. But, hey, maybe.
0: Just speak it out to the universe. Yeah, maybe it'll
1: I'll
0: happen.
1: I'll message her on Instagram.
0: Hey, Julia.
1: Well, hey. This next song is someone else that neither of us have seen. Oh, no, someone that neither of us has seen. But I know we would love to.
0: Yes, and this is a cover of a One Direction song.
1: Is it?
0: Yeah.
1: How did I not know that?
0: Fireproof? One Direction?
1: Are
0: you familiar?
1: No, I'm not familiar with that One Direction song.
0: It's crazy. It came out in, it's like a 10-year deluxe version that came out like a week ago or something.
1: What?
0: Yeah.
1: Oh, okay, so this makes sense why I didn't think I'd heard this.
0: You would know.
1: Yeah.
0: Yeah. I think you'd know this song once you listen to it.
1: Okay. Yep. Okay. Well, this is Mitski's cover
0: yep.
1: of One Direction.
0: Fireproof.
1: Fireproof.
0: Yep.

0: Kia ora, you're listening to the AMP show on Radio 1. That was Vera Allen with Hollow, and before that was Ice Age with No Fear.
1: Awesome. No yep. notes. No notes.
0: No notes. Yep. Vera Allen is playing in Uti Puti soon.
1: Yeah.
0: And
1: who's opening?
0: It hasn't been announced yet. So.
1: Oh, okay. Okay.
0: So, I don't know who's opening. Yeah, what
1: hint, hint.
0: Not really. Anyway, this one's, have you been listening to this next song a lot recently, Aliana? Because this is one of your choices.
1: Yeah, it's one of my choices, but mm-hmm. also outside sources, you know, like, internet. It's an ad.
0: Wait,
1: it's
0: what?
1: Ad song.
0: Oh.
1: Yeah. Have you seen it? The uni ad is, they use a song.
0: Oh, no, I have not
1: yeah,
0: seen that.
1: So.
0: Where is that ad?
1: YouTube.
0: Okay.
1: I've been big on YouTube lately.
0: What have you been watching on YouTube?
1: Just some video essays.
0: Oh, yeah. Okay.
1: Yeah.
0: Yeah.
1: I saw one the other day that was really interesting, and it was about the history of baby bangs, micro bangs.
0: Oh.
1: Yeah. Calling it the lunatic fringe, used to be. Like, it used to be such, like, a, you know.
0: Stigma around
1: yeah,
0: it?
1: Yeah, yeah, yeah. Right. So that was really interesting.
0: Okay.
1: Enjoying.
0: That was interesting.
1: Enjoying those lately.
0: I don't think I have been watching many. Actually, no.
1: Have you been watching anything?
0: I have been watching Sex in the City.
1: Oh, it's a good show.
0: For the first time, properly.
1: It's hilarious.
0: Since I was four.
1: Yeah, we talked about this on the show.
0: We did talk about this once.
1: Yeah.
0: I think yesterday, while eating breakfast, briefly watched a live stream of some puffins.
1: Oh,
0: on YouTube,
1: that's
0: and
1: cool.
0: then tried to watch a live stream of a Namibian watering hole, but it was nighttime over there, so nothing was happening.
1: Couldn't see anything.
0: I think there was maybe a turtle around, but that was all. And
1: that's
0: then ended up watching like one of those like 24/7 YouTube streams of the regular show.
1: For Love a bit. That one.
0: Which was pretty good as well.
1: So big on streams.
0: Yeah, no, that was
1: a live
0: stream. That was just
1: sorts.
0: A streaming morning. Maybe
1: yeah.
0: not normally. That was an outlier.
1: Oh, okay.
0: Of YouTube content for me personally.
1: That sounds like you got through quite a few streams.
0: The watering hole one was for about 30 seconds.
1: Oh, okay.
0: The puffin one was like while preparing breakfast.
1: Yeah.
0: Yep.
1: And the regular show one just
0: that was while eating breakfast.
1: Oh, okay.
0: Yep.
1: Morning cartoons.
0: Yeah, morning cartoons. I do.
1: Yeah, I do enjoy it. Yeah. We recently finished regular show.
0: Oh, nice. You've watched the whole. How many seasons are there?
1: It's eight.
0: Eight?
1: Give or take. Mm. Yeah. Not watching the football?
0: Me?
1: Yeah.
0: Who, me?
1: Who, me?
0: No.
1: No.
0: No, I'm not really. I like that other people enjoy watching sports, but I just can't get into it.
1: You should just pick a country to win and just
0: that
1: say
0: that
1: into
0: fun.
1: The universe.
0: I think I could get into it if I was watching, like, a kind of, it was, like, a novelty event.
1: Mm.
0: And I was, like, just one-off watching something with a bunch of friends, and they were, like, there's, like, food and drink.
1: We'll probably do one of those.
0: I'd join in on that.
1: Yeah.
0: Yeah.
1: Nice.
0: Well, maybe we should play this next time. This is
1: not related to sports or streams.
0: No. No.
1: What is it?
0: This is Tally
1: Ho. Oh, yes.
0: The clean.
1: Forgot about that.

0: Kia ora, you're listening to the AMP show on Radio 1. That was Wednesday with Pick Up That Knife. And before that was Tally-ho by The Clean. Mm-hmm. I was just saying to Eliana, because I had the pleasure of seeing Wednesday about a month ago in Christchurch, and that was probably one of the best songs in their set.
1: Whoa, yeah. That's huge.
0: But also one of the best bands I have ever seen live. Sorry, Eliana, I know you wanted to go to that.
1: I do.
0: As well.
1: Yeah, I did. I just missed out on them by like a day.
0: Yeah, it was really good.
1: Yeah.
0: But they will definitely come back to New Zealand.
1: For sure. Yeah. I've got high hopes.
0: Yep.
1: High hopes for them.
0: Before the show, we were eating an early dinner across the road from the venue.
1: Mm.
0: And we saw Carly Hartzman, the front woman, kind of walk past, not on our side of the road, but across the road. And it was crazy.
1: That's crazy.
0: Yeah. And then we all were talking about, like, what we would do, like, if we would talk, and if we would approach them, and we decided that we're all the type of people that wouldn't want to bother a celebrity, even though, or, like, you know, or anyone, unless the opportunity truly, naturally presented itself.
1: Oh, gosh. Whenever I think about that, our Lord interaction is just, like, so burnt into my mind.
0: I mean, that we played it pretty cool.
1: We did play it pretty cool.
0: We played it pretty cool.
1: I did nearly just, like, pass out, but that's okay.
0: Yeah.
1: It was super hot.
0: Yep.
1: Super hungover.
0: Wasn't 100% sure if it was her.
1: Until it was definitely she was walking her. Past her.
0: Well, No. Like, obviously it was, like...
1: Yeah. Oh my god.
0: For more context for any potential listeners out there
1: who haven't heard this story.
0: Would you like to you can tell it better?
1: We were walking along the waterfront on
0: 3 years ago.
1: 3 years ago on a beautiful Wellington sunny day.
0: Mm-hmm.
1: And we were just like, oh, let's go see where the venue is so we know how far to walk to later on in the evening. And then walking by, like, right by, like, the backstage area, there was these two people who were, like, sort of, like, super excited. And I was just like, oh, my God.

0: Yes.
1: Just a quick hi.
2: Quick hello.
1: She did say hello back and said, see you guys at the show later or something like that.
0: Yeah.
1: Yeah, something like that. That was a bit hazy.
0: That was pretty cool. And then we were kind of idiots, though, after the show, and we just left immediately, even though everyone else that hung around met her and got photos.
1: We were so hungry, though, because we waited, like, 5 hours before it started. No food, no water.
0: Yeah, no bathroom breaks.
1: No bathroom breaks.
0: Standing behind... We're, like, basically at the front, but standing behind these two... And I'm going to say it. You know what I'm going to say? Kind of weird middle-aged men that were talking about following her around the world.
1: Yeah, and, like, being pushy with, like, 12-year-old girls.
0: Exactly.
1: And I was just like, yeah, that was pretty weird.
0: That was weird.
1: But...
0: And my favorite moment about those middle-aged men were before the show when Kiss Me by Sixpence None the Richer played, and one of them turned to the other one. They must have just met that night.
1: Yeah.
0: And one of them turned to the other one and kind of laughed and was like, this song played at my wedding, and was like, we're divorced now.
1: Classic.
0: Yeah.
1: Classic.
0: Yep.
1: But yeah, that was really awesome.
0: Anyway...
1: We're not playing any Lorde songs.
0: No, we're not. But speaking of good New Zealand music,
1: yep,
0: this next song is by a band I, once again, recently had the pleasure of seeing a week or two ago. I forget now. Anyway, this is Dylan Joe with Shiver.

0: Kia ora, you're listening to the AMP show with Aliana and Phaedra on Radio 1. That was...
1: You're Not the Only One I Know by The Sundays.
0: And before that, we had Heart Failure by Chris Knox.
1: And Shiver by Dylan Joe.
0: Yeah, well, yeah. It was nice to catch up today.
1: It has been nice to catch up today. It's been
0: a minute. It's
1: been, yeah.
0: If you can't tell, whenever we're rambly, it means we haven't seen each other for a bit.
1: We did technically see each other on Friday night when we had
0: work dinner,
1: a staff dinner, my last ever staff dinner with Aliana.
0: That sucks.
1: Yeah.
0: What am I gonna do?
1: I know.
0: What am I gonna do?
1: Yeah.
0: But hey, I don't know what it was. I'll just crash delicious. In afterwards.
1: It was delicious. We went and got a hot pot.
0: It was amazing.
1: We had a hot pot each.
0: Yeah, it was a lot.
1: It was a
0: one,
1: lot. It
0: one was, each was quite a bit.
1: Oh, man, I'd totally have hot pot again for dinner tonight now that I'm talking about it. But it's like $30.
0: Yeah, right? It's definitely, like, you can definitely share it.
1: You definitely can.
0: Yeah.
1: Yes. Oh, man, now I really want hot pot again.
0: You can make it yourself. You can get sachets.
1: Oh, yeah.
0: And then so you just put it in the water and then you chuck it in yourself.
1: Oh.
0: It's that easy.
1: That's
0: that easy.
1: Maybe I should.
0: Yeah.
1: Oh. Well, you've really opened my eyes to that.
0: Yeah.
1: You know,
0: I'll show you. I'll show you. Yeah.
1: I feel like, yeah, you know, in these this cold Dunedin weather, you've got to really layer up a lot of times, and it makes you make some bold fashion choices sometimes.
0: Sometimes dangerous, even.
1: Sometimes, yeah, some would say some dangerous fashion choices.
0: Some would say fashion is dangerous.
1: And some would agree.
0: two guys specifically.
1: Two guys specifically would maybe agree. to play you out of this week's show, this is Fashion is Danger by Flight of the Conchords.

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0: Aotearoa Wilted Pop indie outfit Welcomer released their debut album Calendars this week, and we're beyond delighted to be giving away copies. Calendars is an album that immerses you in a world in that familiar struggle of being in a blurry middle between failure and growth.
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1: It is 2:10pm and we are here with Brozzy's Babble. Now, I was a bit late with you guys today because finding a park around university is crazy. Now, I thought everyone was done with exams, but I think they're still going till Wednesday, so shout out to all those who are still clocking it in. I have to say, it's very hard when everyone else is out drinking and partying. I finished my last exam on Saturday, which I didn't know that they still had exams on Saturday, so that was devastating. And I've been working ever since, so don't let... The most important thing is once you've finished exams is don't let the post-exam stress get you sick. Now, drink lots of fluids, lots of fruits, lots of sleep. I've been doing that and I feel fine, whereas every other time I've studied, I just get so sick and head cold. So don't get sick, guys, because you want to have fun on your holidays. Have a fun break. Maybe, hopefully, if you're going up to the North Island, you might have a bit more sun than we've had here. But otherwise, just keep warm. You know, winter's the time for hibernation. You know, rest. Get your energy levels back up for Sem 2, which will be coming back around in July. We'll be so excited to see you here again, and we'll have more stuff to talk about. In the meantime, we're just going to play some music today. We have The Upbeats. It's an NZ band, and they're singing Under the Sky. It's kind of, it's a New Zealand artist, so it's, you know, well, the great thing about New Zealand artists is they never conform themselves to just one type of genre. There's this great band that does, it's like metal with like Māori language. I'm trying to remember the name now, but I'll get back onto that later, and they are just amazing. So this is from their album Big Skeleton, and then we've got Sam Charlesworth saying Heaven Knows. So this is up next here at Brozzy's Babble.

Up next, we do have a special song by Amanita. They just recently released it. It is called Walnut. So it released on the 29th of May. And unfortunately, I haven't been in the studio since then. So I haven't had the pleasure of playing it for you guys. Now, I'm sure someone has because they're such a great band. They're really popular around Dunedin, winning so many music awards and stuff within the community. And one of my close friends, Zoe Ickhoff, is actually the drummer in the band. And she is just phenomenal. I go purely to see her sometimes because this is going to sound weird, but it's said with so much respect and love. Damn, she looks sexy, guys. Just the absolutely amazing, like, sculpted arms when she's playing, and just like the sweat from when she's like really putting her soul into the music. You can tell through this song. I'm going to play it for you now. It's Amanita Walnut. We just played Beach House, Master of None. And then after Amanita, we're going to play Beach Pigs, which is an NZ band. Now, hold on, because I really like this one. The song is 333. I hope you enjoy it. But first, we've got to give Amanita its due time because, oh, such a beautiful song. I hope you guys love it.

It is 2:36 here at Radio 1. Brozzy's Babble is still going on, and I just want to give you guys a little kind of insight into what I plan to do these holiday breaks. Now, first and foremost, reading. It's don't come at me with this hate right now, but I've missed it, and I don't get to read while I'm at university. Now, people go, oh, well, just make time in your day. No. The average student is reading so much, and I'm doing an English major and a media and film major, so there's so much reading, not necessarily about, you know, what med students might read about the body and anatomy and stuff, which is just so, oh my god, I can't even imagine. Shout out to all the people still doing med. You are amazing beyond your years. That is really a feat to be amazed. But I'm reading so much, you know, kind of either classic literature, Shakespeare, that kind of thing, which is fun. You know, I love my degree, but I want to get more into my kind of pleasure reading, which is just like stuff you want to read for fun, you know? I have been reading something called Ladies' Night. It is really bad, and I've been trying to get through it, but I am a true believer that you have to finish a book. You know, if you're halfway through, you've got to finish it. So it's been months, but I'm getting back onto that. And another one, which is a horror book based around, it's called Party House or something, and it's a girl who has lost her, in America, you know, they don't have free education systems like we do, which is really cool. They don't get student loans. So unfortunately for them, she has lost her entire savings for university because her parents spent it on a old like manor house that has been boarded up and supposedly haunted for years. And now they're divorced and they're fighting over it. So she decides on the last day of her high school graduation to host a party with a $200 entry, which, whew, in America, that's like $400, I think. Not sure. Anyway, so they host a party, and during that party, they're meant to be saving up for her college education because she wants to go and do med. And it's so clearly written by the author. It's a self-insert because the way she describes her issues and things that happened to her has happened to the author and is clearly, like, they have the same, you know, issues in terms of ethnicity and, like, weight problems and all these other things. And which is, you know, fine. I mean, talk about where you come from. Talk about your own perspective. I mean, who's the, like, famous Sofia Coppola? She only ever makes movies that are based around her own kind of world. Like, she doesn't try to make things for other people because she can't speak on those experiences. But I don't know, it's very self-inserty, and you can tell that with so many movies straight away. And it's the main character ends up letting these people into this house for a big party, and then suddenly all the doors are locked, they can't get out. You know, they're trying to break the glass, and it won't work. It's like it's made out of steel. And one part I thought was really cool is that the wood grains in the floorboards, like, turned into words and stuff, saying, like, get out, help me. The way they wrote it was quite creepy. It was really cool. And then someone put on a record on the old stereo gramophone, I guess, and everyone couldn't stop dancing. So there was these really cool aspects of it, but I'm also trying to finish that one. And then for movies I have watched recently, I know you guys have heard of it by now, but Obsession was phenomenal. I don't care who says it wasn't. It was amazing. Such a great critique. The actress Indy someone, amazing, amazing work. She plays her role spectacularly. I always thought it was kind of funny that the main guy was called Beer, and it's like, would you choose the man or the beer? Well, they're both in this situation, and you don't want either. So, poor girl. Really love that movie. And I watched Pulp Fiction. Now, I have never watched Pulp Fiction because I am of the strong belief that this was one of those movies like The Godfather or Inglourious Basterds, those kind of things, where I just didn't want to watch it. It was like a guy movie, and it was going to be some dude talking about how great Quentin Tarantino is while he, like, inserts himself into a role where he says the N-word 100 times or he sucks someone's feet because that's what Quentin Tarantino does. Unfortunately, I really enjoyed it. I thought it was really cool. It kind of reminded me of a, like, simpler Mulholland Drive. So if you liked Pulp Fiction, I would recommend Mulholland Drive because Mulholland Drive was better, in my opinion, because David Lynch. And also,
just the actors in it were really good. You know, Uma Thurman, great. I'm so sorry that she had to go through all that shit with Quentin Tarantino in this and Kill Bill and stuff. One of my favorite things is that Fiona Apple once did a bunch of coke with Quentin Tarantino and some other director in Hollywood. And she said it was the most unbearable night of her life that, you know, she's like famously gone through some horrible stuff in her youth, but she said it was the most unbearable night of her life that it made her quit substances. Do you know how annoying you have to be to quit coke? That is, yeah, so that's what Quentin Tarantino does to someone. Unfortunately, it was a really good movie, and I can't hate on it, though.

I've seen of them running around the house and then doing a little dance. And then we have The Bells by Jane Christensen, and then Masks Off by Jesse Wells for his new album, Masks Off, which I think comes out really soon. So keep an eye out for that. But here it is, Heavenly Pop Hit by The Chills.

It is 2:53 here at Radio 1. This has been Brozzy's Babble, and I hope you have enjoyed today. I will be back next week, and I'll be thinking on some things to talk to you guys about. Up next is just the short song Beach House, singing Space Song, and Lucy Monroe, which is an NZ artist. She's singing 17. So I hope you enjoy that. Thank you for having me today, guys.

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4: Kia ora and welcome. This is Soundings from the English Language Centre, and this is your host, Mike. And I have a lovely guest today, the first from, well, could you please introduce yourself, Gabriel?
5: Kia ora. My name is Faraz, or some people call me Gabriel. I'm born in Indonesia. I moved to New Zealand when I was one. I'm a first year in University of Otago. I was formerly a foundation student. I study a Bachelor of Arts in Commerce and majoring in PPE and Global Studies.
4: PPE, what is PPE?
5: It's Politics and Philosophy and Economics.
4: Oh, wow. So, okay. Yeah. That's a big mix.
5: It's complicated, but yeah.
4: Yeah. Great.
5: I hope it's fine for, I hope you don't mind, but I'm going to introduce myself in three of my home languages.
4: Okay.
5: Sukeng encang sonten nama nami kulo Firas Alkhosai nanging wonten ugi ingkang nyebut kulo Gabriel. 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Dan selamat siang.
4: Hang on, is this the third language?
5: It's the third language.
4: Yes, okay. That's all I could get.
5: Selamat siang menjelang sore. 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Senang bertemu dengan Anda. Terima kasih.
4: Wow, that was it. Okay.
5: Yeah.
4: So what were you roughly saying?
5: So, I mean, it's basically a bit of structured. It's just my name, how other people call me, my age, what I do, what I am in university, what I study, what I'm majoring in, and it's nice to meet you. And yeah, basically kind of like a basic self-introduction, really.
4: Okay.
5: So, yeah.
4: And you did that in four languages, four three different languages. Dialects, three languages.
5: Yeah.
4: Okay, fantastic.
5: I reckon four is a bit too much, but yeah. It's not that much of a difference between some of them, but yeah.
4: And you told me before that you were also studying French.
5: Yes. It's a requirement paper. I'm a bit interested in a lot of languages, to be honest. I have a wide range of friends with different backgrounds, nationalities. I get to speak with them in many languages, I get to study them. And yeah, it's really fun actually learning a lot of cultures, languages, and all society, really.
4: Fantastic.
5: Yeah.
4: Gabriel, where in Indonesia are you from?
5: This is a bit complicated. Mm. So I was born in Tangerang, which is also it's a district in Jakarta, which is the main city.
4: Okay.
5: My mother, however, was born in Palembang, which is in a different island.
4: Mm.
5: The culture difference was really dire. So, living in the main city with the culture of my mum's hometown was actually a bit difficult to adapt to.
4: Oh, okay.
5: So, yeah. The languages as well, since mum usually talks in her own home dialect, which is Palembang Melayu. It's actually quite similar to Malaysian Melayu.
4: Okay.
5: Yeah. She mostly speaks to me mixed in Indonesia, Jakartan Indonesian per se, and Melayu, Palembang Melayu. So, it's mostly different in house rules, language, and all that. Mm. So, yeah, I reckon that's probably all for the differences. From me.
4: And that sounds fascinating.
5: Born. Yeah,
4: that's great. Okay, look, let's play some music now and let's get into it. Indonesian music, okay? Mm-hmm. So the first one is Yasaman, is that?
5: Yasaman.
4: Okay, let's listen to this.

0: Fantastic. This is the first time we've had Indonesian music played on this show as well, so thank you for that, Gabriel. Can you tell us about this song?
1: This song is, like I said before, is a Indonesian Melayu song. So it's a Palembang Melayu. It's from my mum's hometown. It uses the language similar to Malaysian Melayu. It's about a river in Palembang, the Musi River, and romance around the Musi River and all that. I chose this song because, well, this is probably the first. This is the first song that got introduced that my mum introduced to me in Palembang Melayu. So I knew this since I was a wee kid. She played it a lot in the car. She played it a lot at home on the Bluetooth speaker where everybody can hear it. And yeah. That's basically my background of the song.
0: Fantastic. That's a lovely memory. Yeah. Do you think that it has a special meaning for you when you play it in New Zealand here? When you're so far away from your mum, yeah?
1: Yeah, that's especially one good reason. Yeah, it's one, nostalgic with mum, of course. Two, it's, a language kind of remembrance thing. I have to get back with my language somehow, can I?
0: Lovely.
1: Yeah, and since I don't really think there's much people from Palembang in New Zealand, or specifically in Otago, so I have to kind of connect myself again with the culture. So, yeah, gotta bring home to where I'm at instead of missing home, being homesick.
0: Great words. Yeah. Thank you. Let's get on to the second song, and this is Gara Gara Kamu.
1: Gara Gara Kamu, yes,
0: Gara Gara Kamu.
1: Because of you.
0: Because of you, that's what it means.
1: Because of you.
0: And it's by the band
1: Slank.
0: Slank.
1: Yep.
0: Okay.

0: That was a short song. It was only 2.5 minutes long.
1: Yep, but it does have a lot of meaning for me.
0: Great. Yeah, and that meaning you explained before, which is really, really lovely. Thank you. And we were talking before as well that you were here when you were 1 year old.
1: Yes.
0: And we were thinking that when you go back to your own country that you'd be kind of a third culture kid, a TCK, but that's not really true.
1: It's a bit. I mean, it's kind of self-conflicted, but maybe, possibly.
0: Self-conflicted, I like that. Mm-hmm. Yeah. Okay, let's listen to another song here, and I'm really interested in these songs. So, sorry, Gabriel, the last song that we listened to, was that a recent song?
1: It's actually another old song.
0: Another old song.
1: Came out during the 2000s.
0: Mm-hmm.
1: The late 2000s.
0: Yep.
1: Yeah, it was a pretty big bop back in the 2000s. A lot of kind of, odd to say, grown-ups, old people mostly listen to it. But
0: yeah,
1: it's a bit. It's really famous for in those age gaps. But it's also one of my favorites, actually.
0: Fantastic. Yeah. How do you usually listen to music like this? Like, do you just listen in your room on your own, or?
1: Music is really is a really big thing in my life since I kind of grew up on music.
0: Okay.
1: A bit rough to say 24/7 to say.
0: Wow.
1: But
0: okay.
1: Yeah, I just listen to random music. I play my playlist on shuffle.
0: Mm.
1: So
0: if
1: something comes up, I just leave it on, really.
0: Can I? Yeah. Oh, that's nice. Okay. So we've got another song here, and this is, I can see it's Jogja Hip Hop Foundation.
1: Yes.
0: Yeah.
1: Jogja Hip Hop Foundation.
0: How do you pronounce Jogja Istimewa?
1: Jogja Istimewa. Or, which means interesting Jogja.
0: Interesting Jogja.
1: Right, Jogja. Jogja is a province in Indonesia. This is also a nice introduction to a province, which also has a different language.
0: Ah, fantastic. Let's listen to this.

0: I love those instruments. Gabriel, can you tell us more about that music?
1: Well, this song in particular uses Javanese, which is a specific language used in the Java island as a whole. West or East Java, it's really commonly used. And in this song, it specifically introduced the province of Yogyakarta, one of the oldest kind of still standing monarchies running in Indonesia, which is actually really special for Indonesians since most of our monarchies are really gone. So, that's why it's called Special or Interesting Jogja. Like we were talking before, this song is, fusion between hip-hop and the traditional gamelan of Indonesian, one of the Indonesian instruments. We did have a gamelan society here.
0: Yes.
1: A year ago. Well, we do still have it, but it's not really active because some issues. But it's a really great group. Not much people listen to it, though, because, probably because not the advertisement's not that big. So, but I do recommend giving it a listen to any type of gamelan music or any type of traditional or Indonesian music kind of similar to this, because it's really, really kind of like it gets into third world country vibe a lot.
0: Yeah. Gamelan country. I was just thinking, Gabriel, I mean, you were brought up in Aotearoa, but you have got such a strong connection to your country, don't you?
1: Yeah. First of all, of course, it's by my parents being a strict Indonesian household.
0: Yes.
1: But secondly, like I said, music.
0: Yeah.
1: I have to listen to music as well.
0: Yeah.
1: Thirdly, till this day, I still talk to my Indonesian friends online. We still hang out and voice calls. We still kind of chill out, even though there's a massive hour time difference. Mm. But yeah, that's basically how I kind of maintain my Indonesian-ness self through, even though I'm not in Indonesia itself.
0: It's lovely. It comes through really well.
1: Yeah.
0: I mean, even to speak the language and to maintain it as well.
1: Yes.
0: And to have all of this music that are your roots, I think is very special.
1: Yeah.
0: Keep on with that.
1: Yeah, definitely. we'll have to, though.
0: You have to, yeah.
1: Yeah, you have to.
0: So we've got the next song here, and this is, my pronunciation is probably really bad, but Laskar Pelangi.
1: Laskar Pelangi, yes.
0: Laskar Pelangi. And so this song is called Niji, is that right? Is that how you say it?
1: Sorry?
0: Niji?
1: Niji.
0: Niji.
1: Niji.
0: Niji,
1: yes.
0: Okay. Yep. What does Niji mean? Do you know what that means? Is that... Sorry, I've just put you on the spot.
1: No, it's fine, it's fine.
0: It's okay.
1: Niji... It's basically, Laskar is basically the word for troops.
0: Oh, okay.
1: And Pelangi is rainbow, so pretty much the rainbow troops.
0: Rainbow troops.
1: Yes, and this is also a big nostalgic thing for us Indonesians because we grew up on this.
0: Oh.
1: Yeah, and it was also a movie.
0: Fantastic.
1: Yes.
0: Okay.

0: Wow, what a beautiful song. There's lots of harmony in that as well. Mm-hmm. Tell me more, Gabriel.
1: Well, like I've said before, it's our, well, Indonesians my age, we grew up off this, especially for people during that were raised during the 1900s and all that, because this movie was really, really old. I was not born when this movie came out. But, yeah, the music basically mostly portrays the movie this song is based on. So this Laskar Pelangi is both the song name and the music the movie title.
0: Okay.
1: I don't know if people might want to watch this, but if they do, spoiler alert. But it's where children, a group of children. Are risking their school and orphanage to get shut down.
0: Yeah.
1: And, they wanted to do something about that to prevent that from happening.
0: Yeah.
1: And in the song, it portrays it perfectly by the title, by the verbs, by the verb, sorry, by the verse. It's like mostly like, it's really beautiful and diverse, like diverse in personalities, and it kind of pictures that even if life is tough, we can do it. There's definitely a way. We are not alone, and people are always there for you. Basically, mostly like that. Yeah,
0: nice words.
1: Mm-hmm.
0: That is.
1: Very inspirational.
0: Laskar Pelangi.
1: Laskar Pelangi, yes.
0: Laskar Pelangi. Wow, it sounds beautiful. Mm. So it's 3:34 now, 25 minutes to 4, here on Radio 1. And I'm your host, Mike, and I'm here with Gabriel from Indonesia. And this is Soundings from the English Language Centre, or Te Puna o Te Ki in Te Reo Māori. And we've got another song here. This is, so the song title is Kirsi. Oh, so we should probably say, last time I put you on the spot and I said, what is Niji?
1: Right. Niji is the artist name.
0: Yeah.
1: Yes. Niji is basically the artist name. And yeah, there's nothing special about it.
0: Okay. All right. But this one here, so the song title is Kirsi Goyang.
1: Kirsi Goyang, yes.
0: Kirsi Goyang. And this is, it's 4:20.
1: Yeah, 4:20.
0: Oh, 4:20.
1: Yes.
0: Oh, okay.
1: Kursi Goyang means in Indonesian is the rocking chair.
0: The rocking chair.
1: Yes.
0: I love these titles. Before we had the rainbow troops and now we've got the rocking chair coming up. Fantastic.

0: Another beautiful song there. And as always, the interesting bits that we're talking about is always over top of a song. And we're talking away here, but we did talk about something interesting, and that was about the schooling system in Indonesia. Because I was asking Gabriel, because I think your connection is really strong and you've maintained your language and everything. I was wondering how you're doing that. And we got onto the subject of, so when did you last go back to Indonesia and things like that? Can you just tell us a bit about your history like that?
1: Right. So in 2014... I was still in New Zealand, but I moved back to Indonesia for family reasons and continued my junior high school. My junior high school and my elementary school there. During COVID, well, not really during COVID, when COVID kind of died down a little bit in 2020, I came back to continue my studies, of course, in high school, which was in Napier in the North Island. And how the schooling system there is different, depending on the level of the education system. So the elementary and junior high school system is practically the same. Each class is, well, the whole school have their five compulsory lessons all the way to year 9. Because elementary school there is from grade 1 to 6.
0: Yep.
1: And junior high continues from 7 to 9.
0: Oh, yeah, okay.
1: Which is different from, New Zealand high schools, because we mostly go from elementary to high school.
0: That's right,
1: or intermediate.
0: Yep.
1: For high schools, however, we have two routes, which is science and social science, or there's a specialty school. So for the specialty school, there's there's variants and all that. But for the first two main routes, the science and social science, science is, they're different in basically the compulsory requirements.
0: Yes, yes.
1: For science, you have to be smart in analytics, numbers, and science and all that. Social science, you have to be, you're okay with numbers. You're mostly focusing on social, the global environment, humanities and all that. Those two are mostly used in public high schools. Public high schools. However, for the other high schools, for the specialty high school, it's more variant. It's kind of like a trade equivalent for trade. In New Zealand, in Indonesia, it's mostly focused on textile, and textile information, digital information, engineering, and that's probably most that I know of, but there's probably much more.
0: Okay.
1: And varies.
0: That's great. Okay, thank you for that. Wow. All right, the next song here, Laksamana Raja Dilaut.
1: Laksamana Raja Dilaut.
0: Raja Dilaut.
1: Yeah, so
0: okay.
1: The general prince

0: Wow, another great one. And what we also realised just then was that was the first female singer that we've had on the show now.
1: Yes.
0: Yeah. Can you tell us anything more about this song, Gabrielle?
1: This song, pretty much the same as, well, not really the same. The background behind it is the same. With the first song, it's from Palembang. It uses the Indonesian Palembang Melayu. It's really obvious from the accent and the wordings, to say.

0: But, well, what else is there to say about it? Oh yeah, this song I have discovered by myself.
1: Yes.
0: Yeah, instead of having it from my mother.
1: Yes.
0: But still, it does still remind me of her, 'cause the language and all that, and the culture, of course.
1: Yeah.
0: But yeah.
1: Do you talk to your mum much?
0: Yes,
1: Yeah.
0: Couple of times a week,
1: Oh,
0: actually.
1: nice.
0: Yeah. So I
1: Okay.
0: have to keep in touch with her
1: And
0: somehow.
1: sounds fantastic. We've got another song here. I love the variety of songs that we're playing as well. So this is Cinta Luar Biasa.
0: Cinta Luar
1: Ah,
0: Biasa.
1: Cinta. Cinta Luar Biasa.
0: Yes.
1: Yeah. By Andmesh.
0: Andmesh.
1: Andmesh.

0: Oh, lovely song. Gabriel, tell us about this.
1: This song, which uses the main city Indonesian, I discovered during junior high school. Well, it's not really discovered. It was basically everywhere during the early 2020s and pre-COVID era.
0: Yeah.
1: I came along to this song on a public transport.
0: Mm.
1: Public transport here, however, is is really different. We don't have like buses.
0: Mm.
1: We don't have we do have buses, but it's mostly for more working class.
0: Okay.
1: Which, since I was still a student, there's a public transport called Angkot. So it's kind of like a van, a public van issued by the government, which works similar as buses do, but they travel through smaller roads. So like buses, they go through like large roads, right? Like highways and all that.
0: Yeah.
1: The Angkot, they go through neighborhood roads.
0: Okay.
1: And during my time, during junior high school, every time I go to school, I have to walk to a Angkot station, which is like 20 minutes from my house.
0: Yeah.
1: I wait for a couple of minutes for the Angkot to arrive.
0: Yes.
1: I get on.
0: Yeah.
1: And there's a 90% guarantee that this particular song would play.
0: Oh,
1: because
0: really?
1: It was really, really famous back then.
0: Oh, okay.
1: Yeah, it's with its melodies and all that, with the meanings. But it goes perfectly with the time period, the length of the song as well.
0: Yeah.
1: And so every time I go to school, I listen to this on the public transport.
0: Nice.
1: And when I get off the Angkot, I go to... Well, I go to school as normal.
0: Yes.
1: Which is from the closest Angkot station from my school in Jakarta was 5 minutes. Mm-hmm. So, yeah.
0: It's a bittersweet, really, isn't it? Because it was COVID-19 times, which is bad for everybody. Mm-hmm. But it was lovely to get onto the bus and to listen to this song and then to replay it just now.
1: Yeah. Mm. Nostalgic brings me a lot of memories of junior high school.
0: Nostalgic, yeah. Yes. That's great. This next one is Inika Cinta.
1: Inika Cinta, yes. Mm. This was Is This Love?
0: Is This Love by M.E. Voices.
1: M.E. Voices.

0: Another beautiful song there. 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
1: Yes. For this one specifically, I'd like to shout out my good friends that I still talk to each night that always keep me awake. Ini lu ya, kalian. Robby Setiadi, Fernanda Iksan, Iksan Fernanda, sorry. Gebe, Vanilla Pape, dan Mas Aditya. Gua incer lu nanti di Mario Kart ya, Mas Aditya ya. Yeah, so thank you for them for reminding me about the song. They are really great people.
0: And they're in Dunedin? No,
1: they're back home in Indonesia. Home. Yeah.
0: Oh, okay.
1: I still talk to them constantly each day. Yeah.
0: That's really nice. Mm-hmm. So, unfortunately, we're coming up to the last song. It's 1 minute past four here on Radio 1. And you've been listening to Soundings from the English Language Centre or Tapuna o Te Kī. And this last song is called Aku Cinta Kamu.
1: Aku Cinta Kamu. Mm. Basically means I love you, both in Malaysian and Indonesian.
0: Fantastic.
1: Universally. Yes.
0: Okay. So thank you very much, Gabriel, for coming on the show today.
1: Thank you for having me. It was really fun.
0: That's great. That's what we want. So be sure to be listening in a fortnight's time. We are going to interview some other students from other countries around the world. See you then. Ka kite anō.

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1: Aotearoa Wilted Pop indie outfit Welcomer released their debut album Calendars this week, and we're beyond delighted to be giving away copies. Calendars is an album that immerses you in a world in that familiar struggle of being in a blurry middle between failure and growth.
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your senses. It's time to wake up and face the consequences. What do you need? I'm asking you a question. 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

0: Te Ahi Ka Roa presents a journey that celebrates the artists and stories of the Dunedin Public Art Gallery Collection. 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Acknowledging mana whenua and the concept of ahi ka as an expression of the continuous occupation of land through whakapapa, Te Ahi Ka Roa offers audiences a rich sense of the unique location and history of this institution, the wide range of artists represented in the collection, and the artistic, cultural and historic context of their works. 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

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Yeah, I love a cheese roll. 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
1: Aotearoa Wilted Pop indie outfit Welcomer released their debut album Calendars this week, and we're beyond delighted to be giving away copies. Calendars is an album that immerses you in a world in that familiar struggle of being in a blurry middle between failure and growth.
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Sherlock.

0: like music like this? Or this? What about this? Maybe you're into this. Just another story of a colonized bro. Or even this? Into the future,
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2: 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What? Oh, that's bsa.govt.nz for more information.

Welcome. Welcome to a certain sense of finality. Because this is the last actual paddock, at least for a while. We've had some very good times on this radio show, and I'm very sorry to leave you all, but this is not the last action paddle. There is one more show where I will be interviewing the band Finance about their upcoming shows. However, this is the last time that I get to sit down here alone and have a playlist. So, for a special occasion, I thought I would do an all-vinyl DJ set, which I have never done before, so please bear with me. We started today off with Electrical Storm by I from their album Winter Work, which is a phenomenal piece. Just, it sounds like an electrical storm. The whole album sounds like an electrical storm. It sounds like winter. It sounds like snow. It is a amazing thing. And I'm very lucky to own a plastic disc that plays it whenever I want. Yeah, we're doing this sort of vinyl vibe. I haven't got a crazy huge record collection, so there's no specific theme other than stuff I own, which is kind of funny. But yeah, it's mostly my records and a couple of other people's. I did have to borrow some. But I think we are going to start with some Gas, G-A-S. This is a band I know pretty much nothing about. I just have this record, little 7-inch Gas, compressed Gas. And it is signed by Mick Alborado, recorded in... It's a Silt Breeze record, and it was recorded in, like, 1998. Probably released some... it's only Silt Breeze 125, so... Who knows? I didn't put enough thought into it. But we're going to do that. And that's cool. Sorry, I don't know. I haven't figured out the art of, like, cueing a track on the record and also talking. I think there's probably ways to do it that I haven't figured it out. This one always trips me up as well, because it's a 7-inch record that is played at 33 rotations per minute, and it is surprisingly hard to cue. Like I said, bear with me everyone. I'm just gonna see if this works. You're on the action paddle, in an actual paddock, with me for 2 hours.

ask himself whether he's straining his muscles unduly. Especially those that have no relation to voice production.

It is the actual paddock right now on Radio 1. It's about 7:30, and we have just had 4 new tracks. We had Pushing Against Me by Gas, Elton John by the New Existentialists, Boyfriends by Wet Specimen, and Vintage Moth by The Spies. We are doing a vinyl night on Actual Paddock to celebrate the very last one and the penultimate show of my radio show for the time being. It's hard to coordinate a beautiful, perfect vinyl DJ set when you don't have very many records, but we're getting there. We're surviving somehow. So that is all cool and nice. There's a lot of like George Henderson stuff in my collection. So, you know, there were the New Existentialists and The Spies, both his bands. It's kind of unavoidable that he's going to turn up many, many times in this playlist, I suspect. Right, what do we do next? I've been a little bit, it's a little bit on the fly today. I was weirdly busy for, like, what shouldn't be a busy day. I didn't have time to fully formulate everything. Let's see. We'll do the Shadow Ring. The story with this... Oh, actually, I should tell the stories of all the records. It's actually quite fun. A lot of these records came from op shops. I never buy them new, actually. A lot of them came from op shops. A lot of them came from record fairs. And quite a few of them came from a particular estate sale kind of thing, including pretty much everything with George Henderson on it here. But this particular Shadow Ring 7-inch, I found at the op shop for $2. It was the best day ever. It wasn't the best day ever, but it was a very good day. It's in great condition too, but it is the Tiny Creatures 7-inch, also from Silver Breeze. I have a slightly over representation of Silver Breeze in my collection, but it's not their fault. They just seem to reissue all the best records that would be extremely unaffordable otherwise. let's have some of the Shadow Ring. I'm always talking about Graham Lamkin and his Shadow Ring on this show, so I think it's fitting that we play some of them for the last one. You're on Radio 1. It's 7:30. I'm Izzy Fife, and this is the Shadow Ring.

It is an action pedal. An actionable pedal? No. We are in an actual paddock. Now, there have been rumours of a copycat show based in Christchurch. And I'm not going to name names, but... anyway, today is... Today is vinyl, which is a tricky thing. I don't own enough to really have a perfect actual paddock style playlist, but I think we're getting there. I hope I don't run out of records to play, actually. I'm kind of, I think I only had so much space and I didn't like fully, maybe fully plan it out as well as I should. But you know, it's just one of those days. Just one of those days. We've just had four tracks. Tiny Creatures by The Shadow Ring, Spooky Night Times by Above Ground, Medusa by The Terminals, and Sunset on the Loading Zone by Scorched Earth Policy. What can I say about any of those? I mean, I already told my story about The Shadow Ring. But actually... although those last three all came from the same estate sale, which I was very lucky to get to, is seemingly the first collector of this particular thing to arrive there. So I kind of snaffled them. Very lucky. But yeah, that's what got me into Scorched Earth Policy. And now they're just probably one of my favourites of the wider... you know, South Island indie alternative rock sound, or sound that would go on to define indie rock in all its forms. Yeah. And then, like, I haven't gotten as much into The Terminals, but I do love that little 7-inch, so maybe I'll go out and check out more of their stuff. And... yeah, I think we'll get out of. We've been playing a lot in like New Zealand and New Zealand associated stuff, like even the, actually we've played only New Zealand stuff, except for the Shadow Ring, who were kind of New Zealand associated. Let's get out of that for a second. I think we'll do some Bardo Pond. I actually just picked this one up the other day. Off of Facebook Marketplace, which is the kind of a sketchy way to buy records, but you know, I think we'll play. This is a we'll have a nice like kind of gazy, fun time, and just like chill out for a bit. The heat is on. It's all nice. Everything is fine, everything is fine.

This track is called Every Man. And you are listening to The Actual Paddock with Izzy Fife. That is who I am. This is Bardo Pond. But who are you?

Whoops. Here's my issue, is that I've been using that one turntable for singles, so I had it still at 45. In case you can't tell, this is my first time DJing on vinyl, and I'm sure that's a very, very rookie mistake. Probably pre-rookie. Anyway, let's try this time. Ah, so much slower and gazier. So much more Bardo Pond. Lovely. Well, it's very, very green.

Welcome to the actual paddock. The actual paddock, the only radio show that starts with A and ends with paddock. We are doing records today. It is the last actual paddock, and then next week will be the last action paddle. We've just had three songs: Every Man by Bardo Pond, To Be the Man I Want to Be by Gordon Ashworth, and Motive Rest, Motive Dust by Vegetable.Machine.Animal. Let's see, what are we going to do? I am pretty swiftly running out of things to play, to be honest. I'm not sure if we'll get to the full 2 hour mark. I cut one from my bag right before I left because I thought, oh, surely I'll have enough. But that extra song might have been the difference. Oh well, no shame, etc. I reckon I'm gonna play just a very out of place song. I brought it with me just in case I felt the inclination to play it, and now I do. And I won't even play anything else alongside it, because there's just nothing I have that can remotely fit with it, to be honest. I've got my newest addition to the collection with me today. It is A Wealth of Misery by the Grey Wolves. It's pretty intense, like death industrial stuff. So you're welcome. Then I'll come back and talk about whatever and then play some more records. And yeah, cool. It's 8:15. It's the action paddle in the actual paddock. Happy, happy, joy, joy. My name is Izzy Fife. Who are you?

And you are listening to the Action Paddle in an actual paddock, the home of music that is made by people, and the home of the fans of the music that people make, especially the music that is, what's the tag, what do I say? Extremely weird or weirdly extreme. We've had some weirdly extreme just then. That was A Wealth of Misery by the Grey Wolves. Pretty intense death industrial group out of England. Pretty cool. And this thing has like a horrific, instead of an inner sleeve, it has this horrific piece of tissue paper that it's supposed to fold into, but it's so hard to get right. I'm just like waxing lyrical, waxing poetic about how hard it is to get back inside. Don't know why they decided to do that. It looks beautiful, but it's so hard. I am going to play an all-male band called Woman. In fact, a band made of brothers called Woman. Probably about the least woman-like you can get. I mean, yeah. we might actually get through today, depending on if I can rustle up another 20 30 35 minutes of stuff. We'll figure it out. We might have to repeat a record on a different song, but that would be okay. Right. It's nearly 8:30. I'm nearly Izzy Fife. This is nearly Radio 1. This is a band called Woman.

father wakes up.

You are listening to The Actual Paddock Show. The only radio show ever. And sadly, we're coming to the last 15 minutes of our thing. Next week will be the last action paddle. And right now is the last minutes of the last actual paddock. So, kind of wild. We've just had four tracks. Three? How many? Three. we had Untogether by Woman, Dry Desert by Bad Sav, and Shuffling Time / Don't Wake Grandfather by The And Band. what do I have to say? Women are great. Bad Sav are great. The And Band are absolutely insane. Just that last track in particular is insane. But very good. We've actually managed to make it to the end of the show pretty much okay. Like, we pretty much did it. Somehow. because we have one more track to play, as always, on both the Action Paddle and the Actual Paddock. The first song and the last song are both from the same album. So even though I have played all my records, I have one more song to play as a double up. And it's not cheating, because it's what I always do. So the album is Winter Work by I. And the last song of Actual Paddock today is Coelacanth. I don't know. Anyway, all these bands are great. I love listening to these records, and I'm glad you got to listen to them too. Next week, I am interviewing the amazing post-industrial capitalist band Finance in preparation for one of their gigs coming up. It's going to be really good. It's also going to be a bit of a send-off for my show. So the members of Finance have been interviewed on my show before in different as part of, you know, various things, and it's just kind of nice to

It's just past quarter to nine, I mean, and I'm Izzy Fife, and this is the Dawn Radio 1.

0: Ho Ta Miro 2025 is an installation by the Mata Hall Collective, which is led by ancestral narratives of Tokuhuru Nuku, Tokuhuru Rangi, Tokuhuru Mawake, and Tokuhuru Atea, the four winds or the pillars of the sky. Inspired by the dynamic visual language of Hukahuka Whakarākei, the adornments of customary kākahu, Ho Ta Miro weaves together materials and techniques in an installation that celebrates adaptation, experimentation, and mātauranga Māori across generations. Exploring the intersections between the natural fibre traditions of kākahu Māori, the arrival of wool with British and European explorers, and Aotearoa's modern wool industry. On now at the DPAG.
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Hello, this is Jeremy Wells. 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
1: Saka tabunani. Critical, you take things way too literal. Everything I do so lyrical. The fact you still hit is a miracle. And the bassline bumps, everybody in the fucking room jumps. Don't wanna listen to your trauma dump. I just want you to tongue punch my gun. 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Not have a combo with someone so dumb. 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This baseline filthy, I'm ready to get nasty. 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Don't touch what you can't afford. 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My shit's sick, now you under the weather. 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
2: It's a queenie, birth of scene, like I'm up in the Mars. I bet you never heard of me, bitch, cause I'm like a mirage. It's like there's three of me, this eater think he had a menage. Now leave that uncle, little auntie, come outside the garage. With me, won't never catch me slipping, that fire's unavailable. You'll never get the essence, spider, this shit is unattainable. Girl is at the function, let me say, you're so relatable. Sort of stunning, might be kinda, that shit's debatable. Consider this prohibitive.

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You in that negative zone. 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I need you to know that in order for you to get to that next level, the one thing you need to do to go where you've never gone before. It's a change the way you think. Where your focus goes, your energy flows. Are you hearing me?

0: Aotearoa Wilted Pop indie outfit Welcomer released their debut album Calendars this week, and we're beyond delighted to be giving away copies. Calendars is an album that immerses you in a world in that familiar struggle of being in a blurry middle between failure and growth.
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0: Across 10 tracks, the band dissect the pieces of a life and put them back together as a record that is intentional, ornate, and affecting. It is a story all to its own, a world set at the brink and characters working too hard to hold it together, with wry descriptions of a New Zealand that young people inhabit outside of the centre. Take home one of two LP copies of the album or win a Welcomer t-shirt by tuning in Monday, Wednesday and Thursday drive at 5pm.
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absurd, you're runaway bird abruptly hung by the viaduct. 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Rust a wave, stirred on the sudden, my rising luck. Flying dark rays when the knife was blunt. Masquerades, hunt against a part of my life but one. Fire hushed, hatred too bloody, never a chase a fuck but hurting in my prior months. God was too anxious, killed the flock that hadn't cried enough. Caught a dunce to hide his bluff. Guns afflate the herd, no sympathy from the higher ups. Mothers pay worse, cause Chrissy don't wanna hire us. Watered up relief from the river stream, but I'm tired, nothing came from the quiet cuffs. Naming for a bona fide sniper's judge. Caesar didn't save another slice for us. Take a chance, lie shining, mouth wide shut. Jaw breaking, give me false stuff, the implies cut. Little sibling package, didn't manage with a lifeless husk. Cold body hatching, another one wants to bite the dust. Scruffy hair filling and plopping to grab the slightest trust. Man pairs high corrupt, couldn't bear witness when the law they couldn't slide enough. Rattled by the book, by their luck, you can smell the stench, strike and punch on him. Bottle fluence took the lighter puff and pressed a shoddy try. Only bread and drop for when his die got stated by his yarn pill. Time the sails in, why his tires pumped. Parmesan trails by the gratings all the while, and where the mice come up. Otters on sale, pricey veil, shifting the diner rush. Tomcat dumping in, ratting for a diamond cut. Lost hat begrudgingly, partner without a minor fuss. Right, a fuzzball, my nigga. Runaway bird abruptly hung by the viaduct. Strung and braised, burning on its bunks, and my time was up. Rushed the wave, servers on the southern, my rising luck. Flying duck raised when the knife was blunt. When the knife was blunt. Runaway bird abruptly hung by the viaduct. Strung and braised, burning on its bunks, and my time was up.

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0: It's good. But it needs more emotion. I'm going to tell you how we're going to get that emotion. You know, there is one part of the electromagnetic radiation spectrum we can detect. It's called the water window. Our eyes evolved underwater, and water absorbs almost all EM radiation, except for a thin band that we now call visible light. So with that in mind, a thought experiment. I want you to imagine that from beneath these sealed doors on either side of us, a dark, brackish pool of seawater is slowly flowing towards your feet. Now, being the maritime Aucklanders that you are, you're not overly concerned. It's just a little water. It's like camping in the Coromandel in summer. It's like a glorious ride over the Northwestern Cycleway in a spring tide. It's like Splore. All the good festivals have interactions with the sea now. But then that water starts to rise. It enters your shoes. And while the temperature is not unpleasant, you're becoming quite stressed out. And I want you to imagine that every time you sing the words water underground, the water level rises by this much. So we're going to start calm. And then when our eyes need to adjust to see through the water window, by that time, we'll be quite frantic. Okay, let's go.
1: Water underground. Water underground.
0: That's good. 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

0: Aotearoa Wilted Pop indie outfit Welcomer released their debut album Calendars this week, and we're beyond delighted to be giving away copies. Calendars is an album that immerses you in a world and that familiar struggle of being in a blurry middle between failure and growth.
1: You can always come home, you don't have to lose.
0: Across 10 tracks, the band dissect the pieces of a life and put them back together as a record that is intentional, ornate, and affecting. It is a story all to its own, a world set at the brink and characters working too hard to hold it together, with wry descriptions of a New Zealand that young people inhabit outside of the centre. Take home one of two LP copies of the album or win a Welcomer t-shirt by tuning in Monday, Wednesday and Thursday drive at 5pm.
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6: I am a little bit sick in the throat, if you can hear. Now, this is the Edu Big Breakfast program here on Te Reo Irirangi Kotahi. No mai, hari mai, piki mai, kaki mai. It is 2 past 8 in the a.m., and we are here on this very dark Thursday. It's super dark outside. This is the last, the last Wednesday for me, which is pretty significant given it's like the top 11 day. Wednesday has been my favorite day to host breakfast. I think it's such a pleasure. It's like, you know, top 11 is such a momentous occasion. I don't even know what to say. Yesterday we did the Edu live breakfast from Edu thing, which was super fun. Shout out to everyone who came through and spun our Wheel of Fortune. Massive ups to everyone who got things, but also massive ups to everyone who didn't get things. It was pretty unfortunate, really, how many people didn't win prizes yesterday at the Edu live breakfast thing. But anyway, we've got the weather and road condition roundup coming up at 8:15. As always, this morning we're kicking things off with, I guess you could say, I don't even know what to say about this song from this artist. We've got Kelsey Liu here with the opening track from her very new record, So Help Me God. It came out literally 5 days ago. I got an alert that it came out, and then I haven't listened to it quite yet. But I did listen to the first track, Reaper, which is beautiful. And that's all I think I have to say. It's cinematic, it's beautiful, it's Kelsey Liu, you know it's going to be good. And I've been sort of complaining on Breakfast basically all year, for the past year, that, you know, she dropped a great record in like 2018, she hadn't followed it up, here's the follow-up. I'm so happy that an artist like Kelsey Liu is dropping just as I'm about to leave Breakfast. So here is Kelsey Liu with Reaper. You are listening to Te Reo Irirangi Kotahi. I'll see you at 8:15. Mā te wā.

0: Hoki mai anō kei te whakaroga mai koe ki te reo irarangi ko tahi. That was Ichiko Aoba, or Ichiko Aoba, sorry, with I Am Pod, 0%. Before that, we had Kelsey Liu with Reaper, a couple of extraordinarily beautiful tracks for this extraordinarily grey Wednesday morning here in Aotearoa. We're going to cross over into our first segment here on the Adju Big Breakfast program with myself, Zach Hoffman. Now that it's 8:18, we've got the weather and road condition roundup lined up, ready to go. It'll be a shorty, I can promise you that. Bro, where is the sting, bro? There we go. Oh my god. Whoa. Oh my god. That is crazy. That is actually crazy. Let's try that once more. If we get another, if we get another stutter. There we go.
1: Oh god. Weather and road conditions
0: roundup. In 2.5 years of doing this job, that is the first time that has ever happened. My goodness. Wow, fantastic stuff. Okay, let's get into it. No Nyanei today, we have a high of te kau 10 with a low of toru 3. Kei te pehia te ahua o te rangi, kei te ua. Today is going to be a little bit rainy with showers that will gradually ease with increasing fine spells throughout the day. Southwesterlies are also at play. Met Service recommends you wear 3 layers today. How was it looking for an hour-by-hour breakdown? Well, our friends at the YR Weather Service reckon there's going to be no showers at all. They say that from 8 a.m. through till 12 p.m, it'll be sunny with a little bit of cloud, and then from 1 through till 4 p.m, it'll be mostly cloudy with a little bit of sun, and then from 5 onwards, it's evening, and there'll be patches of cloud throughout the night. How is tomorrow looking? Well, up or poor on Taite Thursday. We do indeed have a high of te kauma toru 13 with a low of rima 5. Tomorrow is set to be paki, fine, with westerlies knocking around the place. And I guess aside from that, we do have a couple of road notices to mention. The Andersons Bay roundabout closure is still in effect through till Friday. That affects routes 3 and 19, bus routes we're talking about. And the bus hub stop, F, is closed until Friday, and that affects routes 77 and 63. There's no unplanned road closures, but general winter driving conditions are in effect. Do take extra care. I'm not seeing any reports of black ice, but there might be isolated pockets somewhere. Who's to say? Who's really to say? How is the show going to look this morning? Well, very pleased to tell you that we do indeed have the gig guide at 8:45. From 9 to 10, we will have the astonishing top 11 countdown. And then from, gosh, or then at, sorry, 10:15, quarter past 10, we'll be joined by Finn Scholes from the band The Carnivorous Plant Society. We're going to be talking to Finn about their new track, Busy Garden, I think it was called. Oh man, I'm pretty sure it's called Busy Garden. We'll have more on that. Yeah, it is called Busy Garden. We'll have more on that corridor as we get to it. But I am really looking forward to talking to someone from Carnivorous Plant Society, because they're a band who I've been familiar with since their first proper project in 2020 or 2021, as when I was hosting the supermarket on Radio 1, and my co-host Mr. Liam Clune, we used to do an album swap each week. So I'd give Clune an album, he'd give me an album, and one of the albums he gave me was their original Plant Society one, and it was great. I really enjoyed it. Anyway, we're going to cross into more tunes, sort of feeding off, or like launching off of that last track we heard from Ichiko Aoba, the really lovely guitar based one. We have Shabaka up next with Kiss Me Before I Forget, featuring the very talented Leanne LaHarvis. And I think this is going to lead pretty well into some Folktronica, which is going to be what we'll be playing next, I guess, in terms of sound. Here is Shabaka with Kiss Me Before I Forget, featuring Leanne LaHarvis. You're listening to The One, Me Utonu Mai, Ka Kite Akuanei.

Kia ora koutou. This is the Adju Big Breakfast program. That was Mid-Ear Thief with Crumbling Together from a fantastic record called Crumbling. I think it was the last thing they put out. They're a South Korean-based artist. That record came out in 2018. And that was like one of my first ever moments I was super proud to find something that I thought my brothers hadn't found before. Because, I don't know, my brothers really put me on to a lot of great music, and I always wanted to impress them back, so to speak. And I always felt like when I discovered that artist, it was like, oh, I finally got something really, really cool to share. And it was really, really lovely. Before that, we had Shabaka with Kiss Me Before I Forget, featuring Leanne LaHarvis. And Shabaka is a, oh my God, I'm pretty sure Shabaka is from Sons of Kemet. Yep, fantastic, fantastic British band. And he put out an album, I think a couple of years ago, Perceive Its Beauty, Acknowledge Its Grace, which my friend Gemma Goldstein showed me, actually, for breakfast. We did that last year. She came on and co-hosted a show, and we did a New World record together, and we did that album. And what a beautiful record it is. Oh, my God. So many fantastic, fantastic moments all across that album. Coming up very soon at 8:45, we do indeed have the Gig Guide. As always, we're going to leapfrog from those vibes we just heard on Crumbling Together by Mid-Ear Thief. And we've got Candy Claws here with a track called Transitional Bird, in brackets Clever Girl. Then we have Sweet Trip with Darkness, sort of going on like a psychedelic indie vibe, I think, is the plan for this morning. And yeah, I don't know why I wanted to plan out this morning's tunes like this, but I just really wanted a lot of variety and stuff that really, like, gets in your brain, gets stuck in your brain for whatever reason. We've got, yeah, Candy Claws here with Transitional Bird. I'll see you all at 8:45 for the Gig Guide. It's going to be a doozy. Let's lock in, Twin.

0: Atamarie, folks. That was Old Mate Sweet Trip with their track Darkness. Before that, we heard from, what was it, Candy Claws? Yeah, we had Candy Claws with Transitional Bird just before that. It's now 9:15 here on the AirDew Big Breakfast program with myself, Zach Hoffman. And we're going to do our second normal segment of the morning, and that is of the first hour, I should say, and that is our gig guide, where we talk to you all about the live music and other associated cultural events happening in and around Otepoti. Let's do it.
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0: Wow, indeed. Alrighty. Starting off, apropos on Taite Thursday, we have Cade Reef doing a single release show for his new track Existence. He'll be joined by Mike Shaw and Raheem. That show starts at 8:30 p.m. It is Koha entry and at Inchbar. We also have Uno Juno doing a single release performance for their new track Skyscraper, and that is over at Relics Music on George Street at 4:30 p.m. Tomorrow. Then if we look to Purare Friday, we have a whole lot happening, starting off with the Emerson's Tap Room anniversary, as Emerson's Tap Room turns 10. They're celebrating over at Emerson's Brewery, featuring Bone the Constrictors and Alan Ned Gray. That show starts at what? Oh, it doesn't even say. That show starts, and it is free entry. Then we have Negative Space with their Midwinter Dance over at Number 8 Distillery on Bond Street, featuring Troll, Murderbike, DJ Boy Shorts, DB Deathblast, and Evo. You can find tickets from Under the Radar. That show starts at 8 p.m. Then we also, over at Yours on Friday, have Bunchy's Big Score with their Wonders Bicycle album release show. It's kicking off their album tour. That's over at Yours with Rumi and Fast Plant. It starts at 7 p.m. It's all ages friendly, and you can find tickets from Under the Radar. Lastly, we also have Drag Drama Version 2, or Volume 2, over at Inch Bar this Friday, featuring Test Motion, Snow Pea Arizona, Austin McPowerbottom, and Slater Slugworth. That starts at 8 p.m. You can find tickets from Under the Radar. Then looking to the weekend on Hature Saturday, we have quite a offering, a smattering of performances, starting off with King Leo and Oscar Liddell with their Gather UN single tour show, over at Moons on Princess Street with Wilson Blackley. That starts at 8 p.m. You can find tickets from undertheradar.co.nz. The Bleeders are coming to Otepoti for the 20-year anniversary vinyl release, As Seat As Sin. That is over at the Crown Hotel on Rattray Street. They're joined by Ram Raid, Strap, and Seek Help. That show starts at 8 p.m. You can find tickets from Under the Radar. We also have another Emerson's birthday over at Emerson's Brewery, again featuring Bone the Constrictors and Alan Ned Gray. It is free entry. We also have Greta O'Leary and Will McGillivray and Neve Strang and Kira Wallace playing over at Pearl Diver this Hature Saturday at 8 p.m. You can find tickets Under the Radar. Then lastly, we have Eve E over at Inch Bar this Saturday at 8 p.m. That is Koha entry. And that does us for the gig guide. If you missed anything I said, you want to find the who, what, how, when, where, why of it all, or you'd like to post something to our gig guide, you can do that by going over to r1.co.nz/gig guide. And that is us for the gig guide there. Coming up very soon at 9, we'll have our top 11 countdown, the last top 11 countdown under my stewardship, which I'm really, really, really looking forward to. Boy, is it a doozy. It really is. There's lots of things coming in, lots of things going out, lots of things getting shifted around, and I'll leave it there. We're going to continue to play some more lovely tracks, this time going for more of a sort of rocky feel. And we're starting off with a band who I haven't played before, nor listened to very much of. We have the Microphones here with The Moon. And, you know, I know that Bunchy's Big Score, who I am a massive fan of, are particularly influenced by the Microphones. And after listening to this song, I definitely see some similarities. Here are the Microphones with The Moon. You are indeed listening to Te Reo Irirangi Kotahi Ma Te Wa Ka Ki Te Aku Nei.

0: What's that? 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Well, look no further. The Radio 1 Community Notice Board is what you're after. 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
4: Indeed, massive ups to New Zealand On Air and Mezzogran. We love you so, so much. It's now 9:02 here on the Adju Big Breakfast program on Te Reo Irarangi Kotahi with myself, Zach Hoffman. Before those messages, we had Granddaddy with Collective Dream Wish of Upper Class Elegance. A very timely track, considering that with SpaceX going public, I just read that Elon Musk made more money in that transaction, in that series of transactions, than Warren Buffett has made in his entire career. Ugh, can't stand that. That is absolute horrible opulence. Anyway, before that track, we heard the Microphones with The Moon, and now we're getting into our top 11, starting it off with the Kaumātahi 11. Who do we have? Well, we have an Aotearoa act. We have the Mentalist Collective with their track E Rere, a track that's all about reconnecting with whakapapa, which is such a beautiful thing to behold. Here is the Mentalist Collective with E Rere at Te Kaumātahi 11.
5: Te Kaumātahi 11.

0: And that was Otepotis, the Mentalist Collective, with E Rere at Te Kaumātahi 11 on our top 11 countdown this morning. That's kicking us off on our way through from 11 to 1. Who do we have knocking at the door at Te Kau 10? Well, it's an artist who many people might be familiar with. They've fronted INXS. We've got John Stevens here with his track Jezebel, a track that was originally released in 1979 and was top of the pops in Aotearoa for like 7 consecutive weeks. We've got Dave Dice's remix of John Stevens' track Jezebel. It's lots of fun, amazing disco song, and you know, I really want to listen to more of this side of old New Zealand music because it's just so much fun. It's so much fun. It's absolute banger. Let's get to it. Here's John Stevens with Jezebel, the Dave Dice update at Te Kau 10.
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0: and I just dropped my gum on the floor. What the hell? And there was John Stevens with Jezebel, the Dave Dice update at Deco 10. There's absolute disco banger there on our top 11 countdown this morning. Massive ups indeed to New Zealand On Air and Mazagran for supporting it year in, year out. It's now 14 past 9 in the AM here on Te Reo Irirangi Kotahi, and at Iwa 9, we're changing tune completely, going to Ototahi Christchurch to listen to some Emily and BK. We have their song Underground, which is an absolute DMB banger. It is a frothing good tune, and we're going to play it for your listening pleasure right now. Here's Emily and BK with Underground at Iwa 9.
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Thank you.

0: That was Emily and BK with Underground at E19 on our top 11 countdown this morning here on the Adju Big Breakfast Show. Now we're zooming into Waru 8 on our top 11 countdown. It is 9:18 in the AM. I'm your host, as always, Zach Hoffman. We're bringing it back to Otepoti. There we go. We're bringing it back to Dunedin here with this next act at Waru 8. We have Cade Reef and Mike Shore with a new track called Existence, which sees, you know, both of them do their thing on this really sort of summery, laid-back, boom-bappy, dub-esque beat. It's a really lovely beat. In fact, if you want to see them live, you can see them play this song live tomorrow at Inch Bar with Raheem at 8:30 p.m. But we're going to get right into this track. Here's Cade Reef and Mike Shore with Existence at Waru 8.
1: Waru 8.

0: Alrighty, that was Cade Reef and Mike Shaw with Existence at Waru 8 on our top 11 countdown this morning. It seems that that real sunny summery track has actually brought the sun out. I haven't checked outside the window for some time. I've been looking at my phone in between things, and it's great to see the sun finally come out after such a lovely track. I love the influence there from Casual Healing, as you can hear Mike Cade Reef say, "I'm hypersensitive," which is a reference to Casual Healing's song Hypersensitive. Now at Fitu 7 on our top 11 countdown this week, we have Logan Edwards with Isla, a track that has landed at Fitu 7. It's the second single from his EP, which is coming out tomorrow. So be sure to check your music services, wherever you check your music, wherever you get your music, be sure to check it out, because this thing is a real doozy. Here is Logan Edwards at Fitu 7 with Isla on our top 11 countdown.
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0: Wow, well, we were. That was Logan Edwards with Isla at Fitu 7 on our Top 11 Countdown this week. Now we're zooming down nearly at halfway. We're at Unno 6 and we are again moving things back from Ōtautahi to Dunedin, O Te Poti. We have SOG here with Argument. This is the second single from the 4EP project being run by Dunn Records. They're releasing 4 EPs. If you have been familiar, the following artists are involved with the EPs: Vagina Dry, SOG, Civil Talk, and You Know Juno. And this is the second single. We have SOG's Argument right here, right now. It's more soggy goodness at Ōnō 6.
1: Ōnō 6.

0: And that was Sog with Argument, landing at 6 on our top 11 countdown. I mentioned that that was part of the 4EP Dunedin project run by Dunn Records. If you want to see the next EP release live, you can do so by coming to Relics Music tomorrow at 4:30, where Yuno Juno, who are involved with the 4EP project, will be performing their new song Skyscraper. And then, yeah, you can also probably order a vinyl of the 4EP project there, I can imagine. Now we're landing at Rima 5 on our top 11 countdown this morning here on the Adju Big Breakfast Show with yours truly, Zach Hoffman. No mai hare mai. We have another Dunedin act here at Rima 5. Rima 5, I should say. It's Phaedra Love with their track Placeholder, which is so sweet. I'm pretty sure I listened to it recently, either getting on or off a plane, and it just felt super ethereal, super right. Great track in the soundtrack of life. Here's Phaedra Love with Placeholder at Rima 5.
1: Rima 5.

0: And that was Phaedra Love with Placeholder at Rima 5 on our Top 11 Countdown. Quick thank you to New Zealand On Air and Mazagran for supporting the Top 11 Countdown for many a year now. Now we're cracking the top four here on the Top 11 Countdown. And who do we have waiting in the wings at four? Well, very pleased to say it's another Otepoti act. We've got Vagina Dry here with Brutalized. I mentioned earlier about the whole 4EP project. Well, Brutalized by Vagina Dry was the first ever single released for this project about maybe like 3-4 weeks ago. My sense of time has been horrible recently. So has my Chill Dynamite. If anyone in the listenership can get that reference, I'll be very, very, very happy and also maybe surprised.
1: Yippee!
0: But at Far 4, we do have Vagina Dry with Brutalized, a track that is really lamenting, I guess, you know, patriarchy, what it turns women into, which in this case, I think they rail against the patriarchy, seeing women as breeding factories, which is a horrible thing to sort of visualize, but I guess that is the sort of, yeah, colonial, British, industrial, weird fucking perception of women that needs to be eradicated, one might say. Here's Vagina Dry with Brutalized at Far 4.

What a banger. That was Vagina Dry with Brutalized at Far 4. Aside from that awesome Dunedin release, we've also had a new slew of Dunedin releases from the Otepoti Hau Aratoi compilation, which is out on Bandcamp if you look up Otepoti Hau. That leads into our next entry here on the top 11 at Toru 3. We have Hoha with Quickly, a track that landed on the Otepoti Hau compilation. And I'm not going to dilly or nor dally, quite frankly. Quite frankly, we have Hoha here with Quickly. You know what's up. It's at Toru 3. Let's get to it. Toru 3.

Absolutely banging track there. That was Hoha with Quickly at Toru 3 on our top 11 countdown. Now at Rua 2, we have another track from the O Te Poti Ho compilation. It's Seek Help with Thus With a Kiss. And do I need to say anything? I don't think I do. I need to say that it's 9:48. You're listening to Radio 1, Te Reo Irirangi Kotahi. No mai haere mai. This is the Adju Big Breakfast program. And here is Seek Help with Thus With a Kiss at Rua 2.

0: Okay, people.
1: That was Seek Help with Thus With A Kiss, landing at Rua 2 on this week's Top 11 Countdown. Now, usually, you know, in countdowns, you just go from 2 to 1, but as you've all come to know, that's not how we do things here. We like to do Mazagran hit picks, and this week we have some very special Mazagran hit picks. This first one comes to us from Otatahi Christchurch. We've got a little love for Christchurch in this week's Top 11. I mean, we had the Logan Edwards song, we had the Emily and BK song. Let's get a little bit of love for Christchurch, Otatahi, a city that has been doing it tough. Oh, look, they've been doing it tough now for many a year, but with this new stadium, hopefully they'll do it a little bit less tough. But we do love Christchurch. this track, Aktung, New Dog, Old Tricks, is quite heartbreaking when you consider the sort of themes here. Just, I don't know, being a bit stuck, being a bit trapped, and not knowing what to do. That's the vibe I get from this song and from my conversation with the band's singer, Jacob Stevenson. Here is Aktung with New Dog, Old Tricks, our first Mazagran hit pick.
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0: That was Aktung with New Dog Old Tricks. Our first of two Maz Grand hit picks. Let's get to our second hit pick here on the Top 11 Countdown on Te Reo Irirangi Kotahi. Who do we have here? We have Star Time, a Poneke Te Whanganui Atara Wellington based outfit who have so many members. I think it's like at least six members in this band. It's crazy. They've got their new track, Rasta Needs Water, which is a funky jaunt into Afrobeat. It's so much fun. It's great. It's awesome. It reminds me of some of Donald Byrd's work. If you're familiar with Donald Byrd, I do love me some Donald Byrd. Here is Star Time with Rasta Needs Water, our second Mazagran hit pick.
1: Mazagran hit pick.

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0: Alrighty, and that was Star Time with Rasta Needs Water, our second Mazagran hit pick for today. And now we're going to get into Tahi 1. And oh, what's that, boy? You smell something, boy? You smell something? You smell a third hit pick? What the hell? Okay, guys, my dog found something. It looks like we have a third hit pick ready and locked and loaded. Oh, that's right. It's from this new band from Otepoti. You probably haven't heard of them. They're called the Big Dogs. We've got the Big Dogs here with Whiff of You, which is an ode to the Griggs Factory, which is closed down or closing down. So here is Big Dogs with Whiff of You, our third secret Mazagran hit pick.
1: Mazagran hit pick.

Oh, my goodness, that was Big Dogs, Otepoti's very own Big Dogs with Whiff of You, an ode to the Greggs Coffee Factory. I have it. I have that knowledge from the source, one might say. Coming up very soon at 10:15, we do have a chat with Finn Scholes. Not too sure how to pronounce his name, from the band Carnivorous Plant Society about their new track, Busy Garden, which is so calming and so lovely and funky and fresh. But we still have one more song to play on our Top 11 Countdown. Who do we have sitting on the golden throne of this week's Top 11? My last ever Top 11 Countdown to discuss on air, because it's my last Wednesday, because this is my last week here on Te Reo Irirangi Ko Tahi before my move. Not to make it all self-centered, but at Tahi 1, we have the incredibly talented Emily Esplin with Eat Me Alive, a track that I have been bumping since I first heard it many weeks ago. Massive ups to Emily for taking home the W on this one. You've been absolutely killing it on the top 11 for the past several weeks. It's a beautiful song. I want to give you all your flowers, because you really outdid yourself with this track. An absolute banger. I don't know what else to say, quite frankly. It's just that you've really, really made something, a huge impact here with this track. Here is Emily Esplin at Tahi 1 with Eat Me Alive.

0: that Ahikaroa presents a journey that celebrates the artists and stories of the Dunedin Public Art Gallery collection. Building from the just-released book of the same title, the exhibition explores ideas of arrival and departure, ways of occupying and experiencing land in the natural environment, buildings, structures and spaces of shelter and protection, and the sharing of stories through art. Acknowledging mana whenua and the concept of ahika as an expression of the continuous occupation of land through whakapapa, Te Ahikaroa offers audiences a rich sense of the unique location and history of this institution, the wide range of artists represented in the collection, and the artistic, cultural and historic context of their works. Te Ahikaroa, on now at the Dunedin Public Art Gallery.
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4: Indeed, massive ups to Mazagran and New Zealand On Air. Just a quick reminder that very shortly we'll be joined by Finn Scholes from Carnivorous Plant Society. We're going to be talking to him about their new song, Busy Garden, which is out wherever you find your music. Again, massive, massive tautoko to massive ups to Olme Emily Esplin for taking home the gold this morning on the top 11 countdown, landing at Tahi 1. Super, super cool stuff. I think to sort of stay thematically consistent with I don't even know what I'm going to say. To stay consistent with that song, I guess, we have a song by Caitlin called You're Only Good to Calm Me Down, which is different in tone, but I think there's a sort of kindred spirit here. I don't know why, but I think there's sort of a kindred thing going on here. Here's Caitlin with You're Only Good to Calm Me Down. I'll see you very shortly for that chat with Finn Scholes. See you soon.

0: Alrighty, that was DJ Dunedin Pound with Kill Me Now, I Want to Die, the Kane Strang Hardstyle remix. So much fun. I absolutely love, love, love that song. No mai hare mai, piki mai, kake mai, kia ora I te iwi. You're listening to the Adju Big Breakfast Show here on Te Reo Irirangi Kotahi. It's 19 past 10 and on the line, joining us from Titirangi, we have Mr. Finn Scholes from the band Carnivorous Plant Society. We're talking to Finn about the band's new song called Busy Garden, which is the first single from their new upcoming EP, I Am Always Listening, set to release on June 26th, which I think, is that either next week or the week after? I think it might be. Yeah, it's next Friday.
1: It is next week, next Friday.
0: That's crazy. That's so cool. Hey, how are you doing this morning, Finn?
1: I'm good, thanks. Yep. I've just been for a walk and in preparation for this interview, in fact, should you get my brain in order to just funnel pure information to the listeners.
0: Pure botanical data right into our brainstem.
1: Yeah.
0: Fantastic.
1: Yeah, let's talk plants.
0: Let us talk plants, please. For the release post of this song on Instagram, there's a photo of the whole band in a very busy, luscious indoor garden. And I was wondering, where's that?
1: Well, that's in Langholm, which is the next suburb a little bit deeper from Titirangi, deeper into the bush. And we did one of those things where you film the band playing live, which we've been meaning to do for ages, because our show is kind of like, I think it's quite good to watch, because there's so many instruments and we do a lot of playing two instruments at the same time. Mm. Like I'll often be playing my trumpet at the same time as the keyboard, or just to try to make a bigger sound with less people.
0: Mm.
1: And when we record, we don't really do that, obviously. We just do it all overdubbed. But then you kind of don't really have the sort of spectacle of it, of all of this challenging, double-handed. And so, yeah, that's all captured in this live video, which we're going to show the world on some date coming up, part of our release schedule.
0: Sick, man. Before we talk more about releases and the new song Busy Garden, I do want to ask, do you have any top three carnivorous plants that you might want to mention?
1: Well, probably my favourite is the New Zealand sundew.
0: Oh, yeah.
1: Because it grows in New Zealand, and I never knew that we had them in New Zealand.
0: Neither. You've just informed me about this.
1: Yeah, they're in the South Island. When you go up, quite rare, but if you know what they look like, the sundew, but basically, you know how like moss can sort of look a bit like sundews?
0: True.
1: And eventually the moss will start looking like sundews more and more and more, like the higher you go. And then when the moss is really looking like sundews, that's when you're in the area where you might see an actual sundew.
0: Far out. So they're kind of rare.
1: Yeah, really rare. Mm. Yeah, and they've got like this gloopy kind of sugar or something on them that the bugs land on.
0: Yes, and then they get caught and digested.
1: Yeah, so that's probably my favourite. And then I guess, the Venus flytrap is pretty good, isn't it?
0: Classic, absolute classic. Yeah.
1: You can't really beat that.
0: No, but there is, in Borneo, there is a pitcher plant that has formed a symbiotic relationship with a shrew there. Are you familiar with this relationship?
1: A shrew?
0: Yeah. So the pitcher plant, the shrew has a swell time eating all the sugary nectar or the sugary secretions from the pitcher plant, and then in return the shrew defecates into the pitcher plant to give it some nutrients, and so they've formed a really beautiful relationship.
1: Go. That's fascinating.
0: Never let anything go to waste, right?
1: Yeah.
0: Now the new song, I want to ask a quick question. Was the Fantastic Fox soundtrack inspiration for the like opening banjo on this thing? Because it's very like Wes Anderson, it's very cute and quite lovely, and it definitely has Mr. Fox sort of vibes there.
1: Well, no, actually, I don't know it. Yeah, it's, I think it's a violin that's playing our little kind of. I kind of wrote it on as a sort of a left-hand synthesizer line at first.
0: Mm.
1: And I quite liked it because it reminded me of like a water wheel for some reason. Like, you know, those kind of wheels that and they make like electricity or something, mm-hmm, and they mm-hmm. kind of spin in a, for some reason it reminded me of that, and it kind of felt like I was in Southeast Asia sitting by a water wheel with that little sound. And I'm really interested in the Southeast Asian vibe of music at the moment.
0: Then
1: you match that with some good Southeast Asian scales, and it takes you there to one of their beautiful gardens with a water wheel, hopefully.
0: It really did. It sort of reminded me a bit of, especially as the track progresses, it gets a bit louder, a bit more jammy. It reminded me of that album, was it Rabbit Eating Tiger by someone or other? And it also sort of had like a Kruangbin sort of vibe going on.
1: Yeah, well, that's Cass, really. Cass, our bass player, produced the song, and she's a very cool lady, and so she's quite good at like channeling uber coolness. And yeah, Kruangbin are very cool. They got that sort of, I kind of want to say like West Coast guitar sound, even though I don't even know what that means, but for some reason Kruangbin make me think of the West Coast.
0: They're very surfy.
1: Yeah, and and so we've kind of tried to, yeah, there's a bit of that in there too, and yeah, it's nice, because I mean, I love Kruangbin, eh? What a nice band to put on when you're cleaning the house.
0: For sure, man, for sure. And I just found that album I mentioned before. It's by a band called Yin Yin. It's called The Rabbit That Hunts Tigers. I highly recommend that appearing to this new song. But not only do you do a bunch of instruments on this thing, you also did the animation for this song on YouTube, which is really wholesome and really sweet. Little depiction of a garden and a few other scenes there. Are we rocking with MS Paint on this?
1: I'm using a program called TV Paint, which is very old, and so it does kind of give everything a bit of an old vibe, which is kind of nice. And it's just sort of a, yeah, I've always done a bit of animating, and the old animations we used were done just by hand. Like, I didn't really have any program, and I just used to draw heaps of sheets on A4 bits of paper and then photocopy them while I would watch a movie, and it would take forever and ever and ever, and then put it all in Photoshop and color it. But now I've got this program, which is quite cool. You still have to be very careful when you animate, because if you choose the wrong sort of storyline for something, it will take you all day. Just if you want to, you know, like there's a little snake in our animation, and the snake is like real basic, but it took me so long to draw the snake 100 times and color it in, and yeah, it took a long time.
0: Oh, it's a really, really sweet animation, man. It takes me back to when my brother used to make little shorts on or like little music videos actually through MS Paint, man. It was really nostalgic.
1: Oh, cheers! Yeah, really well, awesome. We also play with our animations live.
0: I've heard about this
1: projector, and so videos like that are quite good for our set. You know, we kind of chuck that out and then get all gardeny, and you got yourself entertainment.
0: Content. That's content right there, man.
1: Content. Yeah, hot content. We'll be pumping out those reels.
0: Piping hot content, man. There's also, aside from, you know, a really beautiful song here, it's built on all these field recordings. You know, there's birds, there's people walking around. It's like someone's walking around in a garden. Was it actually recorded in a garden?
1: Yeah, well, that's Cass. Yeah, I'm sure that she would have done it, yeah. She would have gone out some garden and, yeah. Yeah, she produced the heck out of this one. And, yeah, she's actually kind of produced all of our hit bangers. The Baby, do you remember The Baby?
0: I do remember The Baby.
1: Number one hits.
0: You want a baby? Dude.
1: Oh, I'm so stoked that you know our music.
0: I think that song in particular is really dark if you listen to the lyrics quite, like, intently.
1: Well, it could be positive. It can be pro-baby, you know?
0: It could be pro-baby, but it's also, like, asking a person, why don't you want a baby? And I always default into, a romantic relationship sort of context.
1: Yeah. Well, I wrote the song when I remember I'd been writing this chord progression at the piano, and while I was writing that, like, during working on it, the flatmate, my brother and his partner, we were all flatting together, they declared that they were going to have a baby. And it sort of sent a shockwave through the flat, because we kind of realized that the whole flat had to sort of break up, really, because it was going to be a bit complicated having a baby in the house.
0: Yeah.
1: And then I was just working on the piano, and I realized that the rhythm of the chords fitted those words, and boom, you got yourself a smash hit.
0: An absolute banger. Well, speaking of smash hits, I read that, you know, this new EP that the song Busy Garden comes from, the EP I Am Always Listening, it's coming out June 26th, and it's particularly special because it features your song Down the Misty Hill, which is apparently a track that's closed out your sets for nearly 10 years, I read. Why publish it now?
1: Well, it's a strange song. Like, it's kind of like this brass piece, and it's really epic. You know, I'm interested to see what people will use it for for listening. Like, it's kind of quite different from our other tunes because it's just, yeah, it's like a power ballad, a trumpet power ballad, and some of the tracks on this EP are a little bit less, like, they're not super funky or anything, you know? They're a bit more experimental, and, quite often our other albums and EPs have kind of, they've just been quite categorized, you know? Like, we had one which was quite Latin, and this one's sort of almost like a whole lot of weird songs that, that were a little bit harder to fit with other things.
0: Maybe not even B-sides, but C-sides.
1: C-sides. Yeah, but I think that's... I think when people go to our band, they do... they want to get that C-side vibe a little bit.
0: Amen to that, man. I saw that you guys are embarking on a huge tour around the country. 21 shows across Aotearoa.
1: Yeah, I lost count. Yeah, it's so many.
0: But there's no Utiputi show, my friend.
1: I'm sorry, yeah, it's... it's been organised by Arts on Tour, which is this amazing company that takes shows around rural New Zealand, and they're quite focused on the rural parts of the country. So, sorry about that. We could have probably organised our own one, but we dropped the ball. We're not doing any main centres at all, really. So people are going to have to get in their cars to come watch us.
0: Go to somewhere like Hokitika. I think that was one of the shows.
1: Hokitika. I've got it in front of me. Where is Hokitika? When is it? Oh, no, I'm not going to be able to see it.
0: I think the closest place might be... I don't know. I have no idea, actually. I don't have the information in front of me, unfortunately. But I do want to say thank you very much for coming on and talking to me about the new track, Busy Garden. It fills me with warm fuzzies, man. Do you have any final thoughts, words, or opinions to leave our listeners with?
1: Oh, just... Keep supporting us. Appreciate it very much, and definitely try to have a look at our tour dates, everyone around that area, and come and watch the show, because it will probably be a long time before we get to come back. So hard to go on a big tour like this. Appreciate the support.
0: We're
1: also releasing a children's book.
0: Really?
1: So we'll be selling that, and my animations have born a children's book, psychedelic children's book.
0: Wow. Well, talking about babies, I guess this is awesome. That's great.
1: The baby conversation was going down, you know, and it's all happening, man.
0: It is. It sure is. Oh, well, I can't wait to have a look at that book, and I can't wait to hopefully see you in a town near Pōnekē, Wellington, because I'm going to be based out of Wellington from this Saturday onwards. But thank you for coming on, Finn. I really appreciate it.
1: Thank you, Zach.
0: Thanks, man. Folks, that was Finn Skulls from the band Carnivorous Plant Society. We're talking to Finn about their new track, Busy Garden, which comes off of their new upcoming EP, I Am Always Listening, coming out next Parare Friday. Here is Carnivorous Plant Society. Ifayakine, we should have Cass with the news. 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Keep it locked. Take care.

0: Hoki mai anō, kia ora koutou people. This is the Adju Big Breakfast Show here on Te Reo Irirangi Kotahi. That was Poneke Te Whanganui Ātara's Snakebone with their track Femi. Before that we had Yin Yin with Alpaca Mountain and Carnivorous Plant Society with their new song Busy Garden, which is out wherever you find your music. It's the first single, and maybe even the last single, of their new EP, which is dropping next Friday, called I Am Always Listening, which is also before their nationwide tour in July, which will be accompanied by book sales at the shows. So massive ups to Carnivorous Plant Society for really getting out there and doing it all. It's now 46 past 10 here on the program with myself, Zach Hoffman, and we're launching into news headlines with Cass.
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2: Kia ora, Atamarie, here are the headlines. First off, an independent review into the biometric capability update project has prompted a separate Public Service Commission investigation into integrity issues it uncovered. A failed $33 million immigration technology project cycled through a dozen project managers, brushed aside warnings it wouldn't deliver, and gave ministers misleading advice about its progress, a new inquiry has found. The scrutinised seven-year project began in November 2018 and was meant to modernise Immigration NZ's identity management system. It was discontinued in November last year, having delivered no measurable benefits. Immigration Minister Erica Stanford described creative accounting and problematic disclosure to the government, saying the report raised, quote, more questions than it answered. In other news, the Iran deal includes a US $300 billion fund, more than half of which is already committed. A US $300 billion fund, New Zealand $513 billion, a private fund designed to trigger investment into Iran, is outlined in the US-Iran framework agreement, and more than half of that sum has already been committed, a source with direct knowledge told Reuters. The fund is designed to give both sides an economic incentive to conclude a final deal. US and Iranian officials said on Sunday that they had agreed on a framework to end their war, which began when the US and Israeli forces attacked Iran on February 28th. Halt the US blockade in Iran and reopen the Strait of Hormuz. The new fund is a private investment vehicle which will not include any government money or grants, adding that companies based in the US, the Gulf Arab states, Asia, South America and Africa have already agreed to commit financing. And finally, a surge in Green support could put the left bloc into government, according to new polls. The Greens have received a surge of support in a new poll, with the party nearly doubling its vote since April and nudging the left bloc into a position to govern if an election were held on Wednesday. The latest Tarbert Mills poll shows the Green Party on 30%, up 4 points since May. Talbot Mills is the traditional pollster for the Labour Party. The poll has Labour on 34%, down 2 points since May, National on a steady 29%, as it has been for the past 3 months. New Zealand First has dropped 2 points since May and is now at 12%, just below the Greens. ACT dropped 1 point, sitting just above the 5% threshold to make it back into Parliament at 6%. Te Pāti Māori is at 2.6%, up from 2.2% in May, and the Opportunities Party is on 3.3%, up from 2.8%. On these numbers, the coalition parties would receive 47% support. That would result in 59 seats, which is not enough to govern. The left bloc would receive 49% support, or 61 seats, just enough to form a government.
0: Sorry, how much was Te Pāti Māori on? Sorry,
2: Te Pāti Māori is on 2.6%, up from 2.2%. I know, but things are getting better.
0: Yeah, no, it's just interesting to see how all the implosion, all the implosion discourse is going to play out.
2: Yes,
0: because I mean, will they take away the Māori seats? I don't know.
2: I really hope that we have a bit of solidarity and protection and we think about how important this might be, setting a precedent politically. So I hope everyone bands together. It was nice to see a bit of good news for the left bloc this morning.
0: Yeah, that is nice. That is cool. what was I going to say? Maybe like, you know, National and ACT have a deal where National supports ACT in Epsom all the time. Maybe the Labour and Māori Party could have a similar thing going on.
2: That would be really nice.
0: That would be cool.
1: That's a great idea, Zach. You should do this for a job.
0: If the Labour Party wanted to listen to smart people, they wouldn't be listening to me. Or they wouldn't be listening to all their policymakers either, to be honest. you're going to be doing Drive later, correct?
2: I am. I've been on hiatus.
0: Over in Kurau.
2: I have been in Kurau.
0: How has that been?
2: It was lovely. I got to see my beautiful whānau, and I got to see my lovely dogs and be in just among nature and have a bit of quiet after all the craziness and exams and everything that is Otapoti. It's nice to get a bit of space. I encourage everyone out there to do the same. Go touch some grass today.
0: Completely. Go have a wee trip somewhere. Because, I mean, Dunedin's great, but I feel like sometimes it is very good to have a wee break from the place. Anyway, we're gonna cross into our last segment this morning, which is Kai Time. We'll do that right now, ASAP Rocky.
3: Kai Time!
0: Alrighty, we're not talking $5 lunch because it's not open in this edition of Kai Time, but in this edition of Kai Time, we will be talking about the bowling club over in the bowling club in Caversham. Today from 11 a.m. to 2 p.m, they do indeed have a lot of lunch options like toasted sandwiches, fresh sandwiches, wraps and salad bowls, pumpkin cauliflower and carrot soup. You can see their full lunch menu on their website. Their dinner menu today from 4 till 7 p.m, we have a Iranian saag curry with rice, and you can swap out add a side of beef and lamb Rogan Josh for an extra $3 if you are so inclined. They also have sticky date pudding and cherry cobbler for dessert. The Krishna Kai folks will be over on the museum lawn today from 12 p.m. till 4:30 p.m. with fresh juices, samosas, pizza, smoothies, a whole lot of goodness. And then also the All Saints Fruits and Veggies program. Today is the last day of ordering if you want to pick it up, pick up some cheap, affordable produce from one of their drop-off or pick-up locations tomorrow. You can order 3 different sizes of fruit and veggie bags. You can find more information by Googling All Saints Dunedin Fruit and Veggies, and you can go onto the website and do all sorts of cool things. As we mentioned before, Cass is doing Drive Later, and they'll be giving away an album, I believe. Yes, an album. The new Welcomers record, Calendars, on vinyl. 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Do you have anything else you want to say here on the show, Cass?
2: This Saturday, everyone should come to our bar and watch the Scotland game, and then everyone should go to the Octagon and go to the Trans Rights Alley.
0: Alrighty. Yes, amen to that. I would be there if I wasn't in the process of moving and going to the airport.
2: Boo, he's not a real ally, guys.
0: Boo,
2: he's
0: not a real ally. It's all been for show. Speaking of welcomer, here our welcomer with Nothing of You Remaining. You are listening to The One. Keep it locked. Love you lots. Bye.

0: Aotearoa Wilted Pop indie outfit Welcomer released their debut album Calendars this week, and we're beyond delighted to be giving away copies. Calendars is an album that immerses you in a world and that familiar struggle of being in a blurry middle between failure and growth.
1: You can always come home, you don't have to rise.
0: Across 10 tracks, the band dissect the pieces of a life and put them back together as a record that is intentional, ornate, and affecting. It is a story all to its own, a world set at the brink and characters working too hard to hold it together, with wry descriptions of a New Zealand that young people inhabit outside of the centre. Take home one of two LP copies of the album or win a Welcomer t-shirt by tuning in Monday, Wednesday and Thursday drive at 5pm.
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Te reo irirangi kotahi. No mai, haere mai. Welcome, welcome.

0: You say what?
1: I observe that people are being encouraged to pluck out one aspect of themselves.
0: Okay.
1: And present it as the meaningful whole, eclipsing or denying the other parts of themselves.
0: Uh-huh. Well, like, what's the solution?
1: Well, I think you either give them everything or you give them nothing.

So when I hear that West Coast for life, I'm thinking Lionheart and the ghost inside. I bump counterparts, converse, confide. Norma Jean, prom queen, every time I die. They say, whoa, that's kind of bold for a black dude acting like rock and roll didn't come.

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1: You know that's not what the blog is, right?
0: What? Well, what's it for then?
1: Like gig and album reviews, little think pieces. 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
0: Oh, okay. 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